0: Hang on to your flip-flops. 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
1: NCN News, I'm Alyssa Vail. Alex Murdoch was back in court in an orange jumpsuit as prosecutors prepare for his murder retrial. AP correspondent Lisa Dwyer reports.
2: Alec Murdoch's retrial on murder charges and the shooting deaths of his wife and son in 2021 has begun with a pretrial hearing after the South Carolina Supreme Court overturned his murder convictions and life sentence. As to whether the defense can test DNA material found under Murdoch's wife's fingernails, defense attorney Jim Griffin.
3: We've agreed to pay for it. And just background information.
4: I'm going to let you pay for it.
2: Murdoch's defense team wanted Murdoch to be allowed to wear a suit. The state objected. Defense attorney Dick Harpootlian says they might renew the motion because it could affect the jury.
5: Parading him around in a jumpsuit shackled like an animal impact their view.
2: Murdoch was also denied the ability to use a laptop in his cell. Judge Deborah McCaslin.
4: No other inmate has a laptop in their cell.
2: Supervised in a conference room is okay. I'm Lisa Dwyer.
1: The United States and Iran have separately announced they are sending delegations to Qatar this week, though Tehran insists it has not agreed to meet with the U.S. at any level. The announcements Monday came after weekend attacks in the Persian Gulf challenged efforts to negotiate an end to the war. Monday morning's inmate takeover at Bertie Martin Regional Jail officially ended just before 2 p.m. The SBI says inmates who were injured have received treatment, while others have been transferred to other facilities. Vivian Saunders, Bertie Martin Regional Jail Board Commissioner, told WITN.
6: In the living situation, I hope they improve them significantly because it's inhumane to treat people that way.
1: The trial of a Durham man charged with murder is moving forward. Darius Tyson is charged with the 2022 death of Sean Burton, who was last seen in March of 2022. His truck was found in Warren County with blood in it, but his body has never been found. 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
0: 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One more request won't hurt. 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

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Maybe 231. Happy birthday, America, from the Beach Boogie and Blues Radio Network.

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1: NCN News, I'm Jeff Hamlin. Inmates overpowered correctional staffers and took over parts of a prison in Martin County. Three guards and 88 inmates were inside the Bertie Martin Regional Detention Center in Windsor when the takeover started at around 5 o'clock this morning. Bertie County Sheriff Tyrone Ruffin says multiple agencies helped respond.
2: At 5 o'clock a.m., the Bertie County Sheriff's Office received a call at the Bertie Martin Regional Jail in reference to the jail had been taken over and that two correctional officers were held hostage.
1: The two officers are now safe. A program that allows free parking for 2 hours in downtown Raleigh could be ending soon. The city of Raleigh is considering selling a deck on South Wilmington Street that allows free two-hour parking. Officials working to manage a multi-million dollar parking shortfall. Bill King, president of the Downtown Raleigh Alliance, tells ABC 11 he has reservations about selling the deck.
3: So we have a lot of concern about selling this particular deck without yet knowing what is the value of all the other decks the city owns, right? There could be an opportunity to sell a different deck that would have a less adverse impact on visitors and may actually get them as much, if not more, money.
1: The National Hurricane Center has highlighted an area off the southeast coast for possible tropical development early next week. A broad area of low pressure area may form off the coast of Georgia and South Carolina. WXII meteorologist Brian Slocum.
4: Where that moisture could get recycled into the general kind of flow of things and maybe bring some better rain chances down the road, but not anytime soon. Again, these things can change as it did with Arthur a few weeks ago, but for the most part, I think we're in fairly good shape.
1: Slow development of the system is possible as it slowly moves west. 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
1: NCN News, I'm Jeff Hamlin. Associated Press correspondent Lisa Dwyer reports that authorities are back in control of a detention center in Bertie County after inmates stormed the facility.
2: Authorities in eastern North Carolina say that all inmates and staff are now accounted for, and those who sustained injuries have received treatment after inmates overpowered the correctional staff, consisting of only three guards at the Bertie Martin Regional Detention Center in Windsor. The siege ended hours later when law enforcement regained control. 88 inmates overpowered three guards at about 5 a.m. One guard escaped. Two others were released hours later, along with a large group of prisoners. Bertie County Sheriff Tyrone Ruffin.
3: All correctional officers have been released and they are safe.
2: The released inmates have been transferred to another facility as authorities investigate. Sound courtesy WITN. I'm Lisa Dwyer.
1: The Supreme Court rejected a Republican-led attack on state laws that allow the counting of late-arriving mail ballots, a target of President Trump. The decision announced today. UNC Chapel Hill law professor Ted Shaw tells ABC 11 that voting advocates will be pleased.
4: That's a victory for those who advocate for the right to vote and to participate in democracy.
1: There could be a strain to power grids as air conditioner use increases. Duke Energy recommends that customers check on air filters, close blinds on sunny sides of their homes, and avoid using ovens or stoves to reduce electricity use. Duke Energy's Jeff Brooks.
5: You know, it's been a point of much debate over the years. It stays about 74 during the day. If I go to work, it'll bump up usually a couple more degrees, because if I'm going to be gone for 7 or 8 hours, it's cheaper to bring that back down when I come home than leave it up all day.
1: This is NCN News.
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5: Pardon me, do you have change for a quarter? 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Thank you. 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

0: You scream, I scream, we all scream for ice cream. 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
1: NCN News, I'm Alyssa Vail. Alex Murdoch was back in court in an orange jumpsuit as prosecutors prepare for his murder retrial. AP correspondent Lisa Dwyer reports.
2: Alec Murdoch's retrial on murder charges and the shooting deaths of his wife and son in 2021 has begun with a pretrial hearing after the South Carolina Supreme Court overturned his murder convictions and life sentence. As to whether the defense can test DNA material found under Murdoch's wife's fingernails, defense attorney Jim Griffin.
3: We've agreed to pay for it. And just background information.
4: I'm going to let you pay for it.
2: Murdoch's defense team wanted Murdoch to be allowed to wear a suit. The state objected. Defense attorney Dick Harpootlian says they might renew the motion because it could affect the jury.
5: Parading him around in a jumpsuit shackled like an animal impacts their view.
2: Murdoch was also denied the ability to use a laptop in his cell. Judge Deborah McCaslin.
4: No other inmate has a laptop in their cell.
2: Supervised in a conference room is okay. I'm Lisa Dwyer.
1: The United States and Iran have separately announced they are sending delegations to Qatar this week, though Tehran insists it has not agreed to meet with the U.S. at any level. The announcements Monday came after weekend attacks in the Persian Gulf challenged efforts to negotiate an end to the war. Monday morning's inmate takeover at Bertie Martin Regional Jail officially ended just before 2 p.m. The SBI says inmates who were injured have received treatment, while others have been transferred to other facilities. Vivian Saunders, Bertie Martin Regional Jail Board Commissioner, told WITN.
6: In the living situation, I hope they improve them significantly because it's inhumane to treat people that way.
1: The trial of a Durham man charged with murder is moving forward. Darius Tyson is charged with the 2022 death of Sean Burton, who was last seen in March of 2022. His truck was found in Warren County with blood in it, but his body has never been found. 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
1: NCN News, I'm Jeff Hamlin. Inmates overpowered correctional staffers and took over parts of a prison in Martin County. Three guards and 88 inmates were inside the Bertie Martin Regional Detention Center in Windsor when the takeover started at around 5 o'clock this morning. Bertie County Sheriff Tyrone Ruffin says multiple agencies helped respond.
2: At 5 o'clock a.m., the Bertie County Sheriff's Office received a call at the Bertie Martin Regional Jail in reference to the jail had been taken over and that two correctional officers were held hostage.
1: The two officers are now safe. A program that allows free parking for 2 hours in downtown Raleigh could be ending soon. The city of Raleigh is considering selling a deck on South Wilmington Street that allows free two-hour parking. Officials working to manage a multi-million dollar parking shortfall. Bill King, president of the Downtown Raleigh Alliance, tells ABC 11 he has reservations about selling the deck.
3: So we have a lot of concern about selling this particular deck without yet knowing what is the value of all the other decks the city owns, right? There could be an opportunity to sell a different deck that would have a less adverse impact on visitors and may actually get them as much, if not more, money.
1: The National Hurricane Center has highlighted an area off the southeast coast for possible tropical development early next week. A broad area of low pressure area may form off the coast of Georgia and South Carolina. WXII meteorologist Brian Slocum.
4: Where that moisture could get recycled into the general kind of flow of things and maybe bring some better rain chances down the road, but not anytime soon. Again, these things can change as it did with Arthur a few weeks ago, but for the most part, I think we're in fairly good shape.
1: Slow development of the system is possible as it slowly moves west. 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

0: Is more music on the way? Why, yes. Yes, it is. Hang on for more Beach Boogie and Blues.
1: NCN News, I'm Jeff Hamlin. Associated Press correspondent Lisa Dwyer reports that authorities are back in control of a detention center in Bertie County after inmates stormed the facility.
2: Authorities in eastern North Carolina say that all inmates and staff are now accounted for, and those who sustained injuries have received treatment after inmates overpowered the correctional staff, consisting of only three guards at the Bertie Martin Regional Detention Center in Windsor. The siege ended hours later when law enforcement regained control. 88 inmates overpowered three guards at about 5 a.m. One guard escaped. Two others were released hours later, along with a large group of prisoners. Bertie County Sheriff Tyrone Ruffin.
3: All correctional officers have been released, and they are safe.
2: The released inmates have been transferred to another facility as authorities investigate. Sound courtesy WITN. I'm Lisa Dwyer.
1: The Supreme Court rejected a Republican-led attack on state laws that allow the counting of late-arriving mail ballots, a target of President Trump. The decision announced today, UNC Chapel Hill law professor Ted Shaw tells ABC 11 that voting advocates will be pleased.
4: That's a victory for those who advocate for the right to vote. And to participate in democracy.
1: There could be a strain to power grids as air conditioner use increases. Duke Energy recommends that customers check on air filters, close blinds on sunny sides of their homes, and avoid using ovens or stoves to reduce electricity use. Duke Energy's Jeff Brooks.
5: You know, it's been a point of much debate over the years, but it stays about 74 during the day. If I go to work, it'll bump up usually a couple more degrees, because if I'm going to be gone for 7 or 8 hours, it's cheaper to bring that back down when I come home than leave it up all day.
1: This is NCN News.
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0: 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We'll be right back after this.
1: NCN News, I'm Melissa Vail. Alex Murdoch was back in court in an orange jumpsuit as prosecutors prepare for his murder retrial. AP correspondent Lisa Dwyer reports.
2: Alex Murdoch's retrial on murder charges and the shooting deaths of his wife and son in 2021 has begun with a pretrial hearing after the South Carolina Supreme Court overturned his murder convictions and life sentence. As to whether the defense can test DNA material found under Murdoch's wife's fingernails, defense attorney Jim Griffin.
3: We've agreed to pay for it. And just background information.
4: I'm going to let you pay for it.
2: Murdoch's defense team wanted Murdoch to be allowed to wear a suit. The state objected. Defense attorney Dick Harpootlian says they might renew the motion because it could affect the jury.
5: Parading him around in a jumpsuit shackled like an animal impacts their view.
2: Murdoch was also denied the ability to use a laptop in his cell. Judge Deborah McCaslin.
4: No other inmate has a laptop in their cell.
2: Supervised in a conference room is okay. I'm Lisa Dwyer.
1: The United States and Iran have separately announced they are sending delegations to Qatar this week, though Tehran insists it has not agreed to meet with the U.S. at any level. The announcements Monday came after weekend attacks in the Persian Gulf challenged efforts to negotiate an end to the war. Monday morning's inmate takeover at Bertie Martin Regional Jail officially ended just before 2 p.m. The SBI says inmates who were injured have received treatment, while others have been transferred to other facilities. Vivian Saunders, Bertie Martin Regional Jail Board Commissioner, told WITN.
6: In the living situation, I hope they improve them significantly because it's inhumane to treat people that way.
1: The trial of a Durham man charged with murder is moving forward. Darius Tyson is charged with the 2022 death of Sean Burton, who was last seen in March of 2022. His truck was found in Warren County with blood in it, but his body has never been found. 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
1: NCN News, I'm Jeff Hamlin. Inmates overpowered correctional staffers and took over parts of a prison in Martin County. Three guards and 88 inmates were inside the Bertie Martin Regional Detention Center in Windsor when the takeover started at around 5 o'clock this morning. Bertie County Sheriff Tyrone Ruffin says multiple agencies helped respond.
2: At 5 o'clock a.m., the Bertie County Sheriff's Office received a call at the Bertie Martin Regional Jail in reference to the jail had been taken over and that two correctional officers were held hostage.
1: The two officers are now safe. A program that allows free parking for 2 hours in downtown Raleigh could be ending soon. The city of Raleigh is considering selling a deck on South Wilmington Street that allows free two-hour parking. Officials working to manage a multi-million dollar parking shortfall. Bill King, president of the Downtown Raleigh Alliance, tells ABC 11 he has reservations about selling the deck.
3: So we have a lot of concern about selling this particular deck without yet knowing what is the value of all the other decks the city owns, right? There could be an opportunity to sell a different deck that would have a less adverse impact on visitors and may actually get them as much, if not more, money.
1: The National Hurricane Center has highlighted an area off the southeast coast for possible tropical development early next week. A broad area of low pressure area may form off the coast of Georgia and South Carolina. WXII meteorologist Brian Sloca.
4: Where that moisture could get recycled into the general kind of flow of things and maybe bring some better rain chances down the road, but not anytime soon. Again, these things can change as it did with Arthur a few weeks ago, but for the most part, I think we're in fairly good shape.
1: Slow development of the system is possible as it slowly moves west. 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

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Maybe 231. 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
1: NCN News, I'm Jeff Hamlin. Associated Press correspondent Lisa Dwyer reports that authorities are back in control of a detention center in Bertie County after inmates stormed the facility.
2: Authorities in eastern North Carolina say that all inmates and staff are now accounted for, and those who sustained injuries have received treatment after inmates overpowered the correctional staff, consisting of only three guards at the Bertie Martin Regional Detention Center in Windsor. The siege ended hours later when law enforcement regained control. 88 inmates overpowered three guards at about 5 a.m. One guard escaped. Two others were released hours later, along with a large group of prisoners. Bertie County Sheriff Tyrone Ruffin.
3: All correctional officers have been released and they are safe.
2: The released inmates have been transferred to another facility as authorities investigate. Sound courtesy WITN. I'm Lisa Dwyer.
1: The Supreme Court rejected a Republican-led attack on state laws that allow the counting of late-arriving mail ballots, a target of President Trump. The decision announced today. UNC Chapel Hill law professor Ted Shaw tells ABC 11 that voting advocates will be pleased.
4: That's a victory for those who advocate for the right to vote and to participate in democracy.
1: There could be a strain to power grids as air conditioner use increases. Duke Energy recommends that customers check on air filters, close blinds on sunny sides of their homes, and avoid using ovens or stoves to reduce electricity use. Duke Energy's Jeff Brooks.
5: You know, it's been a point of much debate over the years. If it stays about 74 during the day, if I go to work, it'll bump up usually a couple more degrees, because if I'm going to be gone for 7 or 8 hours, it's cheaper to bring that back down when I come home than leave it up all day.
1: This is NCN News.
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1: NCN News, I'm Jeff Hamlin. Associated Press correspondent Lisa Dwyer reports that authorities are back in control of a detention center in Bertie County after inmates stormed the facility.
2: Authorities in eastern North Carolina say that all inmates and staff are now accounted for, and those who sustained injuries have received treatment after inmates overpowered the correctional staff, consisting of only three guards, at the Bertie Martin Regional Detention Center in Windsor. The siege ended hours later when law enforcement regained control. 88 inmates overpowered three guards at about 5 a.m. One guard escaped. Two others were released hours later, along with a large group of prisoners. Bertie County Sheriff Tyrone Ruffin.
3: All correctional officers have been released, and they are safe.
2: The released inmates have been transferred to another facility as authorities investigate. Sound courtesy WITN. I'm Lisa Dwyer.
1: The Supreme Court rejected a Republican-led attack on state laws that allow the counting of late-arriving mail ballots, a target of President Trump. The decision announced today. UNC Chapel Hill law professor Ted Shaw tells ABC 11 that voting advocates will be pleased.
4: That's a victory for those who advocate for the right to vote. And to participate in democracy.
1: There could be a strain to power grids as air conditioner use increases. Duke Energy recommends that customers check on air filters, close blinds on sunny sides of their homes, and avoid using ovens or stoves to reduce electricity use. Duke Energy's Jeff Brooks.
5: You know, it's been a point of much debate over the years, but it stays about 74 during the day. If I go to work, it'll bump up usually a couple more degrees, because if I'm going to be gone for 7 or 8 hours, it's cheaper to bring that back down when I come home than leave it up all day.
1: This is NCN News.
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0: 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We'll be right back after this.
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0: You scream, I scream, we all scream for ice cream. And more tunes. 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
1: NCN News, I'm Jeff Hamlin. Associated Press correspondent Lisa Dwyer reports that authorities are back in control of a detention center in Bertie County after inmates stormed the facility.
2: Authorities in eastern North Carolina say that all inmates and staff are now accounted for, and those who sustained injuries have received treatment after inmates overpowered the correctional staff, consisting of only three guards at the Bertie Martin Regional Detention Center in Windsor. The siege ended hours later when law enforcement regained control. 88 inmates overpowered three guards at about 5 a.m. One guard escaped. Two others were released hours later, along with a large group of prisoners. Bertie County Sheriff Tyrone Ruffin.
3: All correctional officers have been released and they are safe.
2: The released inmates have been transferred to another facility as authorities investigate. Sound courtesy WITN. I'm Lisa Dwyer.
1: The Supreme Court rejected a Republican-led attack on state laws that allow the counting of late-arriving mail ballots, a target of President Trump. The decision announced today. UNC Chapel Hill law professor Ted Shaw tells ABC 11 that voting advocates will be pleased.
4: That's a victory for those who advocate for the right to vote and to participate in democracy.
1: There could be a strain to power grids as air conditioner use increases. Duke Energy recommends that customers check on air filters, close blinds on sunny sides of their homes, and avoid using ovens or stoves to reduce electricity use. Duke Energy's Jeff Brooks.
5: You know, it's been a point of much debate over the years, but it stays about 74 during the day. If I go to work, it'll bump up usually a couple more degrees, because if I'm going to be gone for 7 or 8 hours, it's cheaper to bring that back down when I come home than leave it up all day.
1: This is NCN News.
6: You said you'd never buy your kid candy from the checkout aisle. 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And never give in to a meltdown. 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You say you'd never let them out in public without their hair brushed. Never, ever become a minivan mom. And you'd never give them your phone for a quiet dinner.
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12: All right, folks, out with the rain today, a little less heat as well. Pretty good looking day. We've got some clouds in the morning. They'll break up this afternoon. Air temps, muggy, low to mid 70s out the door. High temp, I think upper 80s will do us this afternoon. Northeast wind at about 10. Overnight lows upper 60s. Tomorrow starts to get a little hotter again. High 90, 91, mostly sunny skies. And that is your latest WITN First Alert forecast. I am meteorologist Jim Howard.
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4: Plenty of sunshine today. That'll warm the upper 60s into the upper 80s, near 90 this afternoon. Similar day tomorrow, a little bit of cloud cover in the morning, sunshine afternoon, highs low 90s. And that's your latest WITN First Alert forecast.
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1: NCN News, I'm Mike Riley. North Carolina lawmakers are now reviewing a budget document with plans to approve the spending plan this week. An agreement was reached in May, and at that time, House Speaker Dustin Hall said,
2: make sure that we're paying people the right amounts in state government, but also continuing to deliver tax relief.
1: Monday's inmate takeover at Vertee Martin Regional Jail officially ended about 2 p.m. This woman told WITN,
3: in a living situation, I hope they improve them. Significantly, because it's inhumane to treat people that way.
1: The Supreme Court has delivered a mixed bag of results for President Trump. One decision would allow mail-in ballots to be counted if they received up to 5 days after Election Day, as long as they are postmarked before the election. UNC Chapel Hill law professor Ted Shaw tells ABC 11 the justices answered a narrow but specific question.
4: That's the only question that was presented here. So it was a rather narrow question, and they did vote by on Election Day. There's nothing fraudulent about that.
1: AP correspondent Charles de Ledesma reports the UK is rolling out a new defense plan.
5: Self-flying fighter jets, uncrewed submarines and drones will be at the center of Britain's future military under a defense plan being announced that reflects a world of conflicts transformed by technology. The defense investment plan has been repeatedly delayed as military leaders and treasury officials in Britain wrangle over the cost of equipping the country for an increasingly dangerous world.
1: Recent rainfall has brought some relief to North Carolina, but Commissioner of Agriculture Steve Troxler tells NCN News drought concerns remain.
6: Things have not improved a lot, but the drought monitor takes it across the state to get some showers in different places. The Piedmont, where I'm from, remains a very dry spot.
1: And it is very dry this week, and hotter temperatures are coming in. 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
8: Got a good-looking day on tap today, folks. Air temps, upper 60s sunrise. We'll climb our way to the upper 80s, near 90 degrees this afternoon. Humidity still relatively low, mostly sunny skies all day. Winds at about 10 out of the northeast. Overnight lows, mid to upper 60s late tonight. Tomorrow morning, clear skies. Tomorrow, some clouds early, sunshine midday into the afternoon, highs in the low 90s. And that is your latest WITN First Alert Forecast. I'm meteorologist Jim Howard.
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9: Plenty of sunshine today. That'll warm the upper 60s into the upper 80s, near 90 this afternoon. Similar day tomorrow, a little bit of cloud cover in the morning, sunshine afternoon, highs low 90s. And that's your latest WITN First Alert forecast.
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2: NCN News, I'm Mike Raley. A hostage situation is over. At a news conference, Bertie County Sheriff Tyrone Ruffin said multiple agencies helped respond to a critical incident at the Bertie Martin Regional Jail in northeastern North Carolina.
3: At 5 o'clock a.m., the Bertie County Sheriff's Office received a call at the Bertie Martin Regional Jail in reference to the jail had been taken over and that two correctional officers were held hostage.
2: A state budget deal is imminent. That, according to a Republican lawmaker, it is expected to be passed this week. A dangerous heat wave is coming just in time for the 4th of July celebration starting midweek. We'll see highs near 100 degrees. WITN meteorologist Jim Howard tells us.
4: Heat index values pushing triple digits, 105, give or take, with the actual air temp near 100 late week into the 4th.
2: Correspondent Ed Donahue reports a plane collided with a drone.
5: JetBlue says one of its planes hit a drone. It happened as the plane was about to land at New York's Kennedy Airport.
6: We are clear to land. 1-3 left. And just quickly, I couldn't talk to approach, but we collided with a drone back there in the turn as we're coming to assault. Just wanted to pass that to you.
5: The plane landed safely and no damage was found during an inspection.
2: The Salisbury Police Department says they're working to find whoever shot two people. One of them is dead. This woman heard the shots and was asked if she was scared.
7: A little bit, but as long as I keep to myself and don't bother nobody. You know.
2: State and local officials have a clear holiday message. In the name of safety, leave the fireworks to the pros. State Fire Marshal Brian Taylor tells WNCN.
8: Of course, we're excited about celebrating our birth of our country. 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
4: Got a good-looking day on tap today, folks. Air temps, upper 60s, sunrise. We'll climb our way to the upper 80s, near 90 degrees this afternoon. Humidity still relatively low, mostly sunny skies all day. Winds at about 10 out of the northeast. Overnight lows, mid to upper 60s, late tonight, tomorrow morning, clear skies. Tomorrow, some clouds early, sunshine, midday into the afternoon, highs in the low 90s. And that is your latest WITN First Alert Forecast. I'm meteorologist Jim Howard.
19: Fred Rouse is in the house on the Beach Boogie and Blues Radio Network. And by the way, somebody left the screen door open because some great tunes just blew in.

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And then I came home a little early one night. And there she was, kissing on another man. Now I know what mama meant

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7: Plenty of sunshine today. That'll warm the upper 60s into the upper 80s, near 90 this afternoon. Similar day tomorrow, a little bit of cloud cover in the morning, sunshine afternoon, highs low 90s. And that's your latest WITN First Alert forecast.
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0: The boss says it's deadline day. 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
1: You know, every now and then, I think you might like to hear something from us. Nice and easy. But there's just one thing, you see. 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But we're going to take the beginning of this song and do it easy. But then we're going to do the finish.

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1: NCN News, I'm Mike Riley. The Supreme Court is rejecting state laws that allow the counting of late-arriving mail ballots, a target of President Donald Trump. UNC Chapel Hill law professor Ted Shaw tells ABC 11 voting advocates will be pleased.
2: That's a victory for those who advocate for the right to vote and to participate in democracy.
1: North Carolina lawmakers who have been at odds for more than a year over state spending priorities are now reviewing a budget document in Raleigh with plans to approve the spending plan this week. The United States and Iran have separately announced they are sending delegations to Qatar this week, though Tehran insists it has not agreed to meet with the U.S. at any level. The announcements on Monday came after a weekend attacks in the Persian Gulf. Recent rainfall has brought some relief to North Carolina, but Commissioner of Agriculture Steve Troxler tells NCN News drought concerns remain, especially in the Piedmont.
3: One thing that the drought has done is a lot of our water levels and ponds and lakes that we irrigate out of, and certainly the stream flow and river flow, is way down.
1: Temperatures are climbing across western North Carolina this week, with highs expected to reach into the 90s in some mountain communities. Dr. Matt Raister is a emergency room physician at Mission Health in Asheville and tells WLOS.
4: Contrary to people at lower elevations here in the mountains, our bodies aren't as acclimated to the heat as other places. And so when heat waves come through, our body isn't used to the adjustments that it has to make.
1: Mike Russell, captain with the Nashville, Tennessee Office of Emergency Management, says when the city faces extreme heat, the department helps the community.
5: Okay, what we do, we monitor the weather and stay in touch with the weather service. When we look, when the heat index gets up around 103, 105, is what we call our magic numbers when we activate our heat patrols.
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1: NCN News. I'm Mike Riley. North Carolina lawmakers are now reviewing a budget document with plans to approve the spending plan this week. An agreement was reached in May, and at that time, House Speaker Dustin Hall said,
2: "Out of the framework that we've got in place, we think it sets the state up for continued success economically."
1: A proposed North Carolina bill that would ban what lawmakers call unauthorized housing in public spaces is drawing concern from local homeless service providers. Good Shepherd Center Executive Director Katrina Knight tells WECT in Wilmington.
3: Past experience leaves providers concerned that sometimes just have unintended consequences, and they actually take us further from reducing homelessness than, of course, was intended.
1: The Supreme Court is rejecting a Republican-led attack on state laws that allow the counting of late-arriving mail ballots to target a President Donald Trump. Monday's 5-4 decision leaves in place laws in more than a half dozen states, including North Carolina, that permit mailed ballots to arrive and be counted days after an election. Forecasters say it's going to get even hotter from the Midwest to the Middle Atlantic and in North Carolina. This man in Nashville, Tennessee, is enjoying a bottle of water.
4: It's really hot, sweating, dripping, as you can see. It's just miserable, honestly. But this helps so much, like, oh my goodness.
1: The 4th of July weekend is days away, meaning thousands across the state will be heading to local beaches, and it's one of the most expensive on record when it comes to price of gas. AAA says more than 2.3 million North Carolinians will be traveling 50 miles or more. AAA Carolina spokesperson Tiffany Wright.
5: Family traditions are centered around the 4th of July holiday period. So people aren't going to let higher gas prices, higher rental cars, hotels, airfare stop them from traveling.
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0: The music's just catching its breath. 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
1: MCN News, I'm Mike Riley. The hottest Independence Day on record is possible on Saturday in Central North Carolina as a streak of 100-degree temperatures arrives on Thursday, doesn't leave until early next week. In the western and eastern part of the state is not much better. WITN meteorologist Charlie Arnmunger.
2: Thursday, it is going to be hot. Temperatures will climb, but the humidity may not be high enough to create that true dangerous type of heat. The 105-degree feels like temperature heat index, that's more so going to be occurring Friday, Saturday, and even Sunday.
1: Meanwhile, Jeff Brooks, spokesman for Duke Energy, tells WWAY.
3: The air conditioning in your home is the biggest user of energy in your home, so finding ways to save starts there.
1: The Supreme Court is rejecting a Republican-led attack on state laws that allow the counting of late-arriving mail ballots a target of the President Donald Trump. Monday's 5-4 decision leaves in place laws in more than half of the states, including North Carolina, that permit mailed ballots to arrive and be counted days after an election. The U.S. and Iran have separately announced they are sending delegations to Qatar this week, though Tehran insists it has not agreed to meet with the U.S. at any level. Law enforcement agencies across North Carolina are preparing to step up impaired driving enforcement ahead of the Independence Day holiday. State Highway Patrol Master Trooper Rico Stevens tells WCTI in New Bern.
4: What we would like to remind motorists again is, hey, don't be a part of the problem, be a part of the solution.
1: Local officials and residents are urging beachgoers to stay out of the water near the New River Inlet on Topsail Island after rescues. Curtis Anders, a North Topsail resident, tells WWAY.
5: People need to be aware that area has no swimming signs and warning signs posted everywhere.
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1: MCN News, I'm Mike Riley. Breaking news, the U.S. Supreme Court today ruled against President Trump's efforts to gut the birthright citizenship. The decision is a blow to Mr. Trump's agenda. Justices also will allow the states to ban trans athletes from female sports, and they ended limits on party spending in federal elections. A Pitt County highway is blocked off as law enforcement is on the scene of an active standoff. Law enforcement is surrounding a home directly across from the Chickaud School on Highway 43. The suspect is barricaded inside the home. Governor Josh Stein today unveiled a health commission made up of state government and industry experts to study ways to bring down health care costs. Governor Stein said,
2: "The work is critical because too many North Carolinians are struggling to afford their health care."
1: North Carolina lawmakers, who have been at odds for more than a year over state spending priorities, are now reviewing a budget document with plans to approve a spending plan this week. An agreement was reached in May. State Representative Zach Hawkins.
3: State employees know that they're not going to get rich, but we need to make sure that they have a strong and respectable pay scale, bonuses that keep up with inflation.
1: He talked to WTVD. At a news conference, Qatari Foreign Ministry spokesman Bashar Ansari said the U.S. envoy Steve Witkoff and Jared Kushner have arrived in the country to meet with Qatari mediators.
4: The talks will be around all regional issues which are of concern, including, of course, the negotiations with Iran, but also including Lebanon and other files in the region. So they are not here for direct negotiations with the Iranians or related meeting.
1: Officials are urging us to be safe with fireworks. Fire Marshal Brian Taylor.
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0: 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We'll be right back after this.
1: It started with the Declaration of Independence, and 250 years later, on July 4th, America turns 250. 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

0: You scream, I scream, we all scream for ice cream. And more tunes. 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
1: NCN News, I'm Mike Riley. The U.S. Supreme Court today ruled against President Trump's efforts to gut birthright citizenship. The decision is a blow to Mr. Trump's agenda. Meanwhile, justices also allowed states to ban trans athletes from female sports and ended limits on party spending in federal elections. North Carolina's lawmakers released a long-awaited state budget today. State Representative Zach Hawkins tells WTVD teacher pay will increase.
2: And eventually, you know, beating the national average. But alongside that, we really want to make sure that there's an opportunity to keep and retain teachers who've been teaching for 10, 15, and 25 years.
1: Governor Josh Stein today unveiled a health commission made up of state government and industry experts to study ways to bring down health care costs. Governor Stein said,
3: how many North Carolinians are facing impossible decisions every month? How many families are pushing back medical bills that they can't afford or wondering whether that essential procedure is truly essential? How many people have checked their bank account balance while waiting in a doctor's waiting room?
1: Temperatures are climbing across western North Carolina this week, with highs expected to reach into the 90s in some mountain communities. Dr. Matt Reister, an emergency room physician with Mission Health in Asheville, tells WLOS there is a vulnerable population.
4: Those would be the elderly, the very young, also those with chronic medical conditions, also anyone that is having any athletic event outside. Those are people that should be prepared and be very aware.
1: Out on the coast, the 4th of July weekend is days away, meaning thousands across the state will be heading to the mountains and beaches. For those coming to Topsail Beach, this man says, the roads will be tough everywhere. 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

0: It's about to rise any minute now. You know, it's been long, long overdue. Look out, cause it's coming right on through.
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1: MCN News, I'm Mike Riley. Breaking news, the U.S. Supreme Court today ruled against President Trump's efforts to gut the birthright citizenship. The decision is a blow to Mr. Trump's agenda. Justices also will allow the states to ban trans athletes from female sports, and they ended limits on party spending in federal elections. A Pitt County highway is blocked off as law enforcement is on the scene of an active standoff. Law enforcement is surrounding a home directly across from the Chickaud School on Highway 43. The suspect is barricaded inside the home. Governor Josh Stein today unveiled a health commission made up of state government and industry experts to study ways to bring down health care costs. Governor Stein said,
2: "The work is critical because too many North Carolinians are struggling to afford their health care."
1: North Carolina lawmakers, who have been at odds for more than a year over state spending priorities, are now reviewing a budget document with plans to approve a spending plan this week. An agreement was reached in May. State Representative Zach Hawkins.
3: State employees know that they're not going to get rich, but we need to make sure that they have a strong and respectable pay scale, bonuses that keep up with inflation.
1: He talked to WTVD. At a news conference, Qatari Foreign Ministry spokesman Bashar Ansari said the U.S. envoy Steve Witkoff and Jared Kushner have arrived in the country to meet with Qatari mediators.
4: The talks will be around all regional issues which are of concern, including, of course, the negotiations with Iran, but also including Lebanon and other files in the region. So they are not here for direct negotiations with the Iranians or related meeting.
1: Officials are urging us to be safe with fireworks. Fire Marshal Brian Taylor.
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Beach Boogie and Blues, Barbara Acklin. Love Makes a Woman. How goes it? Today, the swan song for the month of June and for the first half of 2026. It is going to be a nice afternoon. We're seeing that heat starting to creep in, kind of the way things are going to be going over the next several days. I'm Alan in the Greenville studio. If I can help you out this afternoon, I'd love to hear from you. 252-757-7795. 252-757-7795. We've got some birthdays to celebrate and stuff like that. So I'm glad you're here. I appreciate it. Robert John, here's Raindrops, Love, and

Say yeah, yeah, yeah. Say yeah, yeah, yeah. Marvin, just a stubborn kind of fella. Beach Boogie and Blues, 89 right now in Sulston. About 92 today is where we're going to top out. Not bad tonight. Clear sky, 69 when you wake up with Fred tomorrow morning. Tomorrow is really going to be the day where it's going to, I mean, it's very warm today, but the hot stuff really starts tomorrow, and it will last through the 4th of July weekend. Right now, it just looks like hot and a slight chance of a passing shower or thunderstorm, the way things are looking right now for the 4th of July forecast. Beauchrance, let's all get together for a few minutes and do the Beverly Hills Boogie, shall we?

Beach Boogie and Blues here on this hot afternoon, the last day of June. Hey, that sounds like that could be in a song. How about that? One of my favorite songs from Bobby Goldsboro, honoring this final day of June from 1973. Here's Summer the First Time.

0: Beach Boogie and Blues, Bobby Goldsboro, and Summer the First Time. Couple things, Timeless Tracks coming up. We'll do that in a little bit less than 10 minutes. Timeless Tracks for final day of June. Rick Strickland celebrates a birthday, so we'll celebrate the very talented Rick Strickland today on Timeless Tracks. Also, got a happy anniversary, 25 years. That's pretty cool. That's a monumental occasion. Kyle and Jessica Barber of LaGrange. A lot of ECU fans know Kyle from LaGrange. Today is his 25th anniversary with his beautiful bride, Jessica. So happy 25th anniversary to Kyle and Jessica from LaGrange. Let's go to NCN right now and get an update on news headlines as we wave goodbye to June.
1: NCN News, I'm Alyssa Bale. AP Washington correspondent Sagar Bagani reports consumer confidence ticked up slightly last month as gas prices fell, but Americans remain gloomy about the economy.
2: Americans grew slightly more confident about the economy this month as gas prices dropped, but remain gloomy. The Conference Board says its Consumer Confidence Index ticked up in June, but is still mostly negative by historic standards. It's at 91.2. The index regularly topped 120 before the pandemic. American attitudes toward the economy fell after the Iran war caused a gas price spike and inflation sped up. Today's report suggests confidence is recovering slowly from the war's hit. Still, Americans keep spending despite their dour outlook, which has kept the economy growing even as inflation accelerated. Sagar Meghani, Washington.
1: The Supreme Court has upheld a broad conception of birthright citizenship, rejecting President Donald Trump's executive order declaring that children born to people in the United States illegally or temporarily are not American citizens. Governor Josh Stein today unveiled a health commission made up of state government and industry experts to study ways to bring down health care costs. Governor Stein said this.
3: Healthcare costs have consistently gone up more than the rate of general inflation over the past few years, and Americans are paying nearly three times as much healthcare expenses as they were just 20 years ago.
1: North Carolina lawmakers, who have been at odds for more than a year over state spending priorities, released a long-awaited new state budget Tuesday. They now aim to approve the spending plan this week. The document, which was mostly finalized over the weekend after more than a year of negotiations, leaves intact the framework leaders of the State House and Senate agreed to in May. 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
4: And we're live here outside the Perez family home just waiting for the... And there they go! Almost on time this morning. Mom is coming out the front door strong with a double-arm kid carry. Looks like Dad has the bags. Daughter is bringing up the rear. Oh, but the diaper bag wasn't closed. Diapers and toys are everywhere. Ooh, but Mom has just nailed the perfect car seat buckle for the toddler. And now the eldest daughter, who looks to be about 9 or 10, has secured herself in the booster seat. Dad zips the bag closed, and they're off. Ah, but looks like Mom doesn't realize her coffee cup is still on the roof of the car. And there it goes.
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1: Beach Boogie and Blues Timeless Tracks for this Tuesday afternoon. Gentleman celebrates a birthday today that's had quite the career. You start thinking about his contributions to beach music, and they are many. Happy birthday to one and only Rick Strickland. Here he is with Shag Time doing Your Precious Love on Timeless Tracks.

Timeless Tracks and a birthday salute to Rick Strickland. Shag Time with Rick on lead vocal and I Could Be Your Everything. Rick spent some time with the Band of Oz, and here's one of Rick's many contributions in his Band of Oz days, doing the Knight Brothers tune. Here's Temptation's About to Get Me. Happy birthday, Rick Strickland.

Rick Strickland in the spotlight on today's Timeless Tracks, Beach Boogie and Blues. Here's one of my favorite Rick Strickland tunes. It's Something Smooth.

0: Timeless Tracks, saluting Rick Strickland, celebrating his birthday today. To me, Rick was at the height of his powers with that right there. Rick Strickland, and so do I. Timeless Tracks, Rick Strickland, happy birthday, my man, continuing to make great music. And Rick has been such a big contributor to the music that we love for a long time, and we want to wish him a very, very happy birthday.
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0: T. Graham Brown doing his great version of With This Ring, Beach Boogie and Blues. Got my friend Otis Carter on the line this afternoon. Otis, how you doing, buddy?
1: I'm doing great. I'm in this system for the June birthday. But guess what? My dad, he's been living for about 100 and something. My older brother, Chris, died. He's been about 87.

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Smoking and Miracles, more love. It is 4:07, 7 minutes after 4 o'clock. It is a, we'll call it partly cloudy afternoon, upper 80s. The heat and humidity is going to keep rising as we head towards the 4th of July weekend. I'm Alan in the Greenville studio, Pointer Sisters, Should I Do It?

0: Aretha, Who's Zoomin' Who, Beach Boogie and Blues. Looking forward to sitting in for Britt on Friday night for Party for a Lifetime. Starts at 6 on Friday night. Hope you will come spend your 4th of July Friday night with me on Party for a Lifetime.
1: NCN News, I'm Melissa Vale. Stephanie Hochstetter with the World Food Program in Venezuela tells UN reporters that many earthquake victims are living in public spaces and having trouble finding food.
2: I'm speaking to you from La Guaira, one of the hardest hit areas after the back-to-back earthquakes that struck Venezuela last Wednesday. The situation here, as it can happen in any catastrophe of this magnitude, is devastating. One man I met yesterday told me, holding his three sons by the hand of 2 years, 4 years, and 5 years, that he had no shelter, no food, no water. The mother had been taken to the hospital in Caracas. They lost family members and neighbors, and it is just heartbreaking to see the despair.
1: The Supreme Court is upholding state laws barring transgender girls and women from playing on school athletic teams, and another setback for transgender people. The court's conservative majority has repeatedly ruled against transgender Americans in the past year. A heat wave is going to broil southeastern North Carolina with heat indices over 100 degrees. And one thing you don't want to happen is your air conditioning to go out. Jeff Brooks, spokesperson for Duke Energy, tells WWY ceiling fans help.
3: Ceiling fan doesn't cool a room, but it does cool people. As that air moves across your skin, your arms, other things, you're going to feel just as comfortable as if you were running that air conditioning more. In fact, a ceiling fan can make it feel up to 4 degrees cooler than it actually is.
1: North Carolina lawmakers, who have been at odds for more than a year over state spending priorities, released a long-awaited new state budget Tuesday. They now aim to approve the spending plan this week. The 634-page document, which was mostly finalized over the weekend after more than a year of negotiations, leaves intact the framework that leaders of the state House and Senate agreed to back in May. 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

the incredible voice of Jerry Butler in Find Another Girl, Beach Boogie, and Blues. About a half hour away from the final 5 o'clock cruise for the month of June, an appropriate album title for what we're going to be going through over the next several days from his album Hotter Than July. Here's Stevie Wonder.

in the lid, so the fireflies can give. Landon's on a down east country night. By the lake, there's a wild

Jim Quick and Coastline and those summer days, beach boogie and blues. Today, a great day for birthdays. My longtime friend and fellow broadcaster, Beth McCall, celebrates a birthday today. Beth is an extremely talented lady and an extremely nice lady that I like a lot. Happy birthday to Beth McCall and my friend, Cannon Pollard. That is Walt and Kathy Pollard's son, who is just a great guy. Loves his football, and Cannon is something else. I thank the world of Cannon. Today is his birthday. So a huge birthday shout-out goes out to Beth McCall and Cannon Pollard. Billy Joe Royal, this one is called Out of Sight and On My Mind.

0: Beach Boogie and Blues, Teresa James and the Rhythm Tramps, and I like it like that. If you've had a great day today, if you're about to depart after a hard final day of June, as you leave, you can tell the boss, hey boss, I'll see you next month. 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

the one and only Danny Woods. 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

and half. Wine, wine, wine. Oh boy, that's that bar to me. I got a nickel if you got a dime. Let's get together and get a little wine. Somebody's a fifth, somebody's a quart. But when you

Chopsticks McGee drinking wine, Spodioti for Mr. Dashing Debonair Derek Snyder. 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My favorite wine, you know, I'm a little bit of a wine snob, a little bit of a connoisseur. I don't mind telling you, I like the really expensive stuff, the stuff that I can't afford because I work in radio. My favorite is an import from, it's imported from somewhere down around Falkland. It's called Chateau Le Mad Dog. It's delicious, but it's really expensive. It's like $7 a gallon. So it's pricey, but it's worth it. Chateau Le Mad Dog. And I like my Chateau Le Mad Dog with the hottest wings in town. Bonita and the Blues Shacks.

0: Pat Cooley on the 5 o'clock cruise, beach boogie and blues. Going to be reasonably comfortable tonight, down to about 67. Tomorrow is kind of the day where you're really going to start to feel the heat and humidity. And then by the time we hit Thursday, Friday, and the 4th of July weekend, record high temperatures are possible for Friday, Saturday, and Sunday. Right now, the weekend looks pretty much just hot and dry. Looks like late Sunday night into Monday, we could see a few showers and thunderstorms pop up. But looks like for any outdoor activities, can't rule out a shower when it gets this hot, obviously, a thunderstorm. But for the most part, it's going to be dry. You're just going to need to follow all the rules that you follow when it gets like Africa hot. And it is going to be scorching. So you need to hydrate, you know, take care of yourself, be smart, and look after everybody around you and your pets, too, please, for the next few days. It is going to be, like I say, their record high temperatures will fall over the next 3 or 4 days for sure. Let's take it to NCN right now and grab news headlines for this final day for June.
1: NCN News, I'm Melissa Vale. At a news conference, Texas Congressman Greg Cassar, the Congressional Progressive Caucus chairman, says the Supreme Court's 6-3 vote on birthright citizenship sends a troubling message.
2: What should have been a simple, unanimous, open and shut decision was dangerously close. Clarence Thomas, Neil Gorsuch, Samuel Alito, and Brett Kavanaugh failed to recognize the fundamental constitutional right to birthright citizenship. Three of those four justices would have allowed Donald Trump to rewrite the Constitution and overrule Congress with an executive order. These four men, so blinded by partisanship and extremism that they act like they can't see the words in the Constitution. They can certainly read, but they are not following their oath to protect the Constitution and the rights of the people in this country. Shame on them. If these far-right justices are ruling against our rights, even when they're written down black and white in the Constitution, then nothing we hold dear is safe.
1: Aid groups are warning that Venezuela's healthcare system is at its breaking point nearly a week after two powerful earthquakes hit the South American country. Damaged hospitals are overwhelmed and conditions in the disaster zone are worsening. Temperatures are climbing across western North Carolina this week, with highs expected to reach into the 90s in some mountain communities. As the heat settles in, doctors are urging people to take precautions to avoid heat-related illnesses, especially those who work or spend long hours outdoors. Dr. Matt Reister, an emergency room physician with Mission Health in Asheville, tells WLOS.
3: When you start having those muscle cramps, weakness, you need to try to get cooled off. But if somebody starts to get significantly overheated where they have confusion, then that's sometime where they should immediately come in.
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Beach Boogie and Blues, Kerry Lucas. 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Johnny Bristol doing his thing, looking through the eyes of a fool.

Beach Boogie and Blues. Hey, tomorrow afternoon, we'll have some tickets to the Firecracker Clash at Bobby Watson's Carteret Speedway over the weekend. And Saturday, I'm going to be there, and I can't wait. For the first time ever, my entire family is coming. Not everybody, but I got son, daughter, and boyfriends, etc., coming to Carteret Speedway for the first time. Jared came with me maybe 6 or 7 years ago. Kendall's never been. My wife's never been. So cannot wait to. It's going to be fun. It'll be great racing, the Night of Destruction on the 4th, fireworks, all kinds of fun stuff at Carteret Speedway. And I'll give you a chance to win some tickets tomorrow afternoon, all right? Shalimar, this one's called Uptown Festival.

0: Beach Boogie and Blues, Tower of Power from 89, You Can't Fall Up. Well, we got about a little over 6 hours left in June. I want you to enjoy it. Thank you for hanging with me today and spending time with me. Hope you'll come back tomorrow, and I will see you next month.
1: Celebrate Independence Day in Oriental. 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
2: NCN News, I'm Melissa Vale. As a majority of the nation braces for major heat impacts leading into the 4th of July weekend, AP's Lisa Dwyer reports on ways to stay safe.
3: Heat can be dangerous. If you can't afford to cool the whole house, make a cool space, such as one room where everyone sleeps in. Experts say the best defense against hot days is cool nights that let your body recharge. If you don't have AC, during the day, find somewhere that does. If your AC goes out, newer dehumidifiers help remove excess moisture. Early trouble signs of heat illness can include heavy sweating, muscle cramps, and headache. That's when you stop what you're doing and cool yourself off. Signs of heat exhaustion include faster heart rate and dizziness. Next comes heat stroke, which can include confusion, slurred words, and fainting. That's when you call 911. I'm Lisa Dwyer.
2: The Supreme Court has upheld a broad conception of birthright citizenship, rejecting President Donald Trump's executive order declaring that children born to people in the United States illegally or temporarily are not U.S. citizens. Justices, in their decision in a New Hampshire case Tuesday, relied on a long-settled understanding of the 14th Amendment. Recent rainfall has brought some relief to North Carolina, but Commissioner of Agriculture Steve Troxler tells NCN News drought concerns remain, especially in the Piedmont.
4: Things have not improved a lot, but the drought monitor takes it across the state to get some showers in different places. The Piedmont, where I'm from, remains a very dry spot.
2: The Cumberland County Sheriff's Office is asking the public for help identifying a person wanted for questioning in connection with the shooting death of a man in April. The Sheriff's Office is looking to question the person in connection with the shooting death of 47-year-old Christopher Bradley Crocker, who died on April 17th. 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

0: This is the Beach Boogie and Blues Radio Network, keeping the Carolina coast dancing. We'll be right back after this.
1: NCN News, I'm Melissa Bale. Carlotta Wolf, a spokesperson for the UN Refugee Agency, tells reporters help is needed in Venezuela to relieve difficult conditions in earthquake-damaged areas.
2: In La Guaira, the hardest hit state, food shortages are widespread, basic services have broken down, and connectivity has been largely severed. Community tensions are rising as access to assistance remains constrained.
1: The Supreme Court has upheld a broad conception of birthright citizenship, rejecting President Donald Trump's executive order declaring that children born to people in the United States illegally or temporarily are not American citizens. The justices, in their decision in a New Hampshire case Tuesday, relied on a long-settled understanding of the 14th Amendment. North Carolina lawmakers, who have been at odds for more than a year over state spending priorities, released a long-awaited new state budget Tuesday. They now aim to approve the spending plan this week. An agreement was reached in May. State Representative Zach Hawkins tells WTBD teacher pay will increase.
3: And eventually, you know, beating the national average. But alongside that, we really want to make sure that there's an opportunity to keep and retain teachers who've been teaching for 10, 15, and 25 years.
1: The budget is expected to be voted on this week. There could be a strain to power grids as AC use increases. Duke Energy recommends customers check air filters, close blinds on sunny sides of their homes, and avoid using ovens or stoves to reduce electricity use. Duke Energy spokesperson Jeff Brooks tells WTVD about thermostat settings.
4: You know, it's been a point of much debate over the years, but it stays about 74 during the day. If I go to work, it'll bump up usually a couple more degrees, because if I'm going to be gone for 7 or 8 hours, it's cheaper to bring that back down when I come home than leave it up all day.
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